0: 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Maximum Rock.
1: 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It ain't no country club either.

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I say you look so fine that I really wanna make you mine. 4, 5, 6, come on and get your kicks. Now you don't

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I say you look so fine that I really want to make you mine. 4, 5, 6, come on and get your kicks. Now you don't need

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Ha! Watch us revel in our liberty. Well, you can say what you like, but it doesn't change anything.